let's get the party started. See you at the bar, you was hardly talking. That's when I knew that your heart was scarring. Friends to lovers need a part to star in. Like, wait, babe, let me

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That's when I knew that your heart was scarring. 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

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That's when I knew that your heart was scarring. 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Like, wait, babe.

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1: Yo, this is Tribal Kush in the building. Basil Fest is coming. The first Basil Festival ever. Kiba, Tribal Kush, Caliboy and many more.
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1: First and 2nd of August, Spaarmode, the van. Get your last tickets now.

0: yeah.
1: Ooh.
0: Yeah. Sis got blah boy, sis got blah boy.
1: Ooh.
0: Sis got blah boy, sis got blah boy.
1: Ooh.

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1: Yo, this is Tribal Kush in the building. Basel Fest is coming. The first Basel Festival ever. Kiba, Tribal Kush, Caliboy and many more.
2: Kiba, how ya man? So.
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